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The NBA playoffs are underway, and now you can trade every game on Kalshi. You can also trade on who wins each series, the conference finals, and the championship. San Antonio is currently trading at 19% to win it all, meaning a $100 trade pays out over $500 if they take the title. On Kalshi, you're trading against other people in a live market. No house, no odds makers. And as odds move, you can buy in or out anytime throughout the postseason. For a limited time, download the Kalshi app and use code PASS to get $10 when you trade $10. K-A-L-S-H-I. Kalshi. Trade on anything. Is inside.

The NBA playoffs are underway, and now you can trade every game on Kalshi. You can also trade on who wins each series, the conference finals, and the championship. San Antonio is currently trading at 19% to win it all, meaning a $100 trade pays out over $500 if they take the title. On Kalshi, you're trading against other people in a live market. No house, no odds makers. And as odds move, you can buy in or out anytime throughout the postseason. For a limited time, download the Kalshi app and use code PASS to get $10 when you trade $10. K-A-L-S-H-I. Kalshi. Trade on anything.

0: The NBA playoffs are underway, and now you can trade every game on Kalshi. You can also trade on who wins each series, the conference finals, and the championship. San Antonio is currently trading at 19% to win it all, meaning a $100 trade pays out over $500 if they take the title. On Kalshi, you're trading against other people in a live market. No house, no odds makers. And as odds move, you can buy in or out anytime throughout the postseason. For a limited time, download the Kalshi app and use code PASS to get $10 when you trade $10. K-A-L-S-H-I. 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Trade on anything.
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1: I can't hear you. This market is too noisy.
0: Hello?
1: You know what? Please hang up. I'll call you back. Hello? Can you hear me clearly now?
0: Wow. Loud and clear. Are you still in that market?
1: Yes, so same market. I'm now using my Infinix Smart 20.
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1: 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Everything fits. 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
7: 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Now, what are you be want this to me, self?
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5: Some people choose convenience, some others choose speed, but for many of us there is something more important, peace of mind, knowing our money follows the right path. For us, our faith is not a preference, it is a responsibility. Money touches every part of our lives. That is why it must be handled the right way. So when it comes to money done the right way, the Alternative Bank is the halal choice for everything money.
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8: Mommy, did I go demon get me quite well?
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10: 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But I beg, eh? Suffering with this milk, oh.
9: No be me, oh. Now the golden one 3-in-1, it don't get milk inside.
10: Milk inside?
9: Since when?
10: 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Golden one, make every day golden.
11: Ai da gani wannan biyar za ta yi dadi sosai tare da teba mai zafi
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0: The NBA playoffs are underway, and now you can trade every game on Kalshi. 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San Antonio is currently trading at 19% to win it all, meaning a $100 trade pays out over $500 if they take the title. On Kalshi, you're trading against other people in a live market. 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Kalshi. Trade on anything.
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1: The NBA playoffs are underway, and now you can trade every game on Kaushi. 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
6: What took Aaron and Nomi Aramashi? 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

0: 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Oh yeah, spell celery.
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0: 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Okay, spell turmeric.
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0: Kivo 3 in 1 Gary Mix mai sai ka ƙara ruwa kawai ka ji dadin ka. 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
1: Mix. Yes, so this is Jolly Johnny on the streets. How well do you know Maggi chicken flavor? 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
8: Hello.
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8: Hello. Hello. Can you hear me?
7: I can't hear you. This market is too noisy.
8: Hello.
7: You know what? Please hang up. I'll call you back. Hello. Can you hear me clearly now?
8: Wow. Loud and clear. Are you still in that market?
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2: Yes, so this is Jolly Johnny on the streets. How well do you know Maggi chicken flavor? Oh yeah, spell celery.
3: S-E-L-A-R-I-E. Celery.
2: Bros, you want turn to salary? Okay, spell turmeric.
4: T-U-R-M-E-R-I-C.
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4: turmeric.
2: Correct. One carton of Maggi chicken flavor for you.
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